0: 281, 1R.
1: 1R, go ahead.
0: That question, Carl, from earlier today, can you reopen that and assign me to it as en route to Zell?

0: We had 2 hours, 25 minutes of fuel on board, three on board, and it's looking like it was a total of 50 minutes to end the cruise. We're showing 42 minutes now.
1: Sir, copy. Thank you.

0: Grab one, B.
1: Just a 1078. I am up here, but I don't see anybody hanging out by either one of the restrooms out here. There are quite a few campers, but I don't see anybody that appears to be unattended.
0: 10-4, I will mark you clear then.
1: And then just probably mark something down for an extra patrol at some point tonight.
0: 10-4. I'll figure something out for that. If you have nothing else, I'll advise 1M and put it in radio log.
1: 10-4.

0: 1-1,
1: hang up call. On a 911 hang-up call. On callback, I spoke with Bentley Ryan, who advised that he's out with his family at Pickerel Lake Lodge. Everything is code 4 there. It was just an accidental dial.
0: Code 4, you can assign me to him. Close it out.

This is 78. I did locate Sandra Cotto here. That might be the suspicious looking female, but she is 10.

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Attention truck one, command one, medic one, have you respond to 1902 North Dakota Street, apartment number 304 for a 47-year-old female, conscious and breathing, having trouble breathing, self-acute gasping for air, 1902 North Dakota Street, 304.

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0: We had a Boomer's Outback in front of room number 32 with Minnesota Edward Boy Nora 635. Edward Boy Nora 635. 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
0: Gonna be a last name of Stafford, spelling Sam, Tom, Adam, Frank, Frank, Ocean, Robert, David, first name of Karen, common spelling. Middle name is Ann, initial Adam, date of birth is going to be 19-59-09-26.

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0: I'm going to reopen that Tavares call. 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

0: and it just rang and went to voicemail. Sounds like he might be up working in Walworth or Corson, not sure which county. But our sheriff is going to check in on it. I am going to be 97 here in Zell in a moment.
1: 10-4.

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1: 10-4, tell them to have a seat. I will be up there when I'm done here. 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
1: 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Do we have a name?
0: Yeah, I'm working on that.

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0: Hold on, gonna be AAA 0000 1 8 1 6 1 5.
1: 10-4, we've got Adam. 0000 1 8 1 6 1 5.

0: going to be 10-8, 10-12. I'm going to be en route to the Wilson Motel. 24239 for start miles. Do you want to call them and let them know I am on my way? I'll talk to them when I get down there. I'll pick it up and take it to them a little bit later here.
1: Down 4.

0: 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I'll add a narrative in here in a little bit.
1: 10-4.

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1: You can show me out at VMS on cell.
0: 10-4, I'm on landline with him now. We'll go from there, I guess.
1: 10-4, I'm just pulling up here, so

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1: 15-19.
0: 419-58.

0: Pass the 1-1 there.
1: Yes. Down 4. At 10-12 AM is here and dancing in the hallway.
0: 10-4, I am en route.
1: Everything should be at the window. Maybe come in on that side. Main door.
0: 10-4, I can do that. Did you throw a set of 2 extra gloves on that too?
1: 10-4.
2: First name spelling Sam Union Lincoln Lincoln Ida Victor Adam Nora. Date of birth is 01/22/2008. Yourself come out. If you want to open me up a call for minor consumption. Also, I got another 59 for you.
3: 10-4-1-A. Go ahead, 1-A.
2: Yeah, South Gamal. Last name selling Boy Adam Robert Tom Edward Lincoln. Birth name selling Henry Ocean Lincoln David Edward Nora. Date of birth is 03/09/2007.
0: On the at least 10-19. Also, if you're a 59 on that mail for me, it looks like you might have moved.
1: Negative. We got a female here.

0: Equinox 261, would you like your 59 thread back?
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0: 진짜 정한 거 아니야?
1: Next, go ahead.
0: Seems to me, Tenet, from that call, both individuals received citations for underage consumption.
1: 10-4, 2010.

0: 10-4, just run and hold it, if you would. Or if you take a look at it, and I'll call you here after I go drop this off.
1: 10-4. That deal with Spielman, it shows involvement in a report. I don't have access to it.
0: 10-4, I'm just looking for 1080 history on that.
1: 10-4.

0: 812, I'm just in the Spink County, east of Zell. Going to be a South Dakota 17010 Paul, 17010 Paul, out of South Dakota.
1: 10-4.

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0: 59 South Dakota Mail by name and date of birth when you're ready.
1: Go ahead.
0: Last name, Terry, Charles Adam Robert Edward Young. First name, Kyle King Young Lincoln Edward. Middle initial, J. John. Date of birth, 1992-0406. 1992-0406, South Dakota Mail. Also, I'll be 10-6 with a written warning. I won't need any status checks. Thank you.
1: 10-4.

0: into 375 Avenue and Highway 212, and then I'll have a 2859 when you're ready.
1: Redfield, PR-112, I'll be switching to Aberdeen.
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3: Psalm 1080 history.
1: Yeah, 10-4, I figured that. We should probably just make it known that she's here. Sounds like she's going to be traveling south, US 281 tomorrow on foot. Hopefully she just sticks with that plan.
3: I will advise my next dispatcher on relief.
4: Yep.

that's an additional 28. It's going to be a Paul Robert 47, 657 out of South Dakota.

0: Fenton 4. Might want to just print that and have it hang out until we know that that individual has left.
1: Fenton 4.

0: OTF 5207.
1: Yeah, last name of Sheehan. Sam, Henry, Edward, Edward, Henry. Adam, Nora. First name is Scott. Common spelling, an initial A for Arthur. Date of birth is 2/11/75.
0: Ten more, 2031.

0: open.
1: That comes back to a Class 1 driver's license that expires in February of 2031, negative 16, negative 29.

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0: 10-4, thank you. Could I get address, physicals, and DL number?
2: We're about 14.14 minutes out from the helipad with a 72-year-old female company from Emmitsburg, Iowa. She complains to GI Fleet. Currently stable, resting comfortably on our cat, GTS 15A0x4. She's received a total of 1.5 liters of LR and 2 units of PRBCs. Last set of vitals I got for you. It's a heart rate of 7.5, sinus rhythm, blood pressure 114 over 82, respiratory rate of 18, static 96% on room air. Any questions? And looking for disposition.

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0: See, we're going to just fly the practice approach in the McKinnon, so I'll be going north in the inbound. It's going to keep us north of the towers here. Your place.
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2: 632, where are we headed?
3: It's going to be Tyler Rouch's. Address is 16822 Trinity 14th Avenue.

Gettysburg Fire. 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

0: Pittsburgh Fire 632. 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
1: 10-4, we're in.
0: 10-4.
2: Gettysburg Fire. That go down to Gun Club Road. Come in from the south. That east-west road at the 2-mile mark is pretty washed 40.
1: Six 632 Gettysburg Brush 2, 3 board.

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0: It's Tyler Rauch to call. He advised that the smoke is still white. It's still very smoky. Everyone is away from the building. I did advise Tyler Rauch to stay away, as I don't want him to get any smoke inhalation. No active flames. And for him, he did advise he is trying to put it out also, but he's running out of water.
1: No doubt.

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1: Okay. South Dakota 47 King 563.
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0: Judge by from what 1J has told me in the past.
3: Well, 10-4, I am on landline with City PD to let them know, just in case.
0: 10-4.

0: Going to be en route. Just passed 557.
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2: 10-4, can you give me 21?

0: 10-4, she does want to remain anonymous. I can text you the info.
1: 10-4. Just 78, then I'm going to have to observe a violation. It says it didn't come in on 911, and she wants to be anonymous.
0: 10-4, I advised her of that as well. So she's involved with him from the past.
1: 10-4, I'll be 1097 in the area.
0: 10-4.

0: 221 from 2H.
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0: 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She said she was going to be in the area tonight. Just give her a heads up.

0: Delta 4.
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0: Delta 4 sounds good. If you just want to build a profile for them and add it to whatever you need to add it to for that, since I wasn't assigned to it.
1: Delta 4.

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1: 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And if so, are they willing to sign a complaint? Or are we going to meet? Or are we going to have to make our own PC for the stop?
0: I haven't gotten a hold of it yet, but judging by what Future One gave me, we're going to have to find our own PC. I've just been looking around all day still. I was in Wave about an hour ago, give or take, and I didn't see him at his residence still.

0: I was in Wave about an hour beforehand, and I haven't seen that vehicle. How about that, residence?
1: 10-4, we'll keep an eye out over here.

0: HP 116, did you have traffic?
1: I'll be 10-8 clear of the citation on that stop, and I'll be out at the same location with South Dakota 3PAL 9003.

0: One V.
1: I got a white Durango here with Northland Auto Plates. I believe it's at 541 North Main Street. It was sitting in that exact same spot quite some time ago when I rode through Huawei the first time around.

0: 281.
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0: Be advised, I'm making up a call right now for you. Mike Dimery had called, said that he had seen some individuals playing around the Pickler Mansion. Believe they might be trying to break into it as well.
1: 10-4, I'll head that way.

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1: Since this is a questionable break-in, what do you want me to put for the nature on this as of right now?
0: A little bit of this break-in, and I'll weaken up here later.
1: 10-4, I do not see a break-in available on this.
0: 10-4, just label it as trespassing, and I'll figure it out later.
1: 10-4.

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0: Sending you on a call, traffic complaint, 169-06-389.
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2: 632, Gettysburg fires, same traffic, fires out.

0: Doing?
1: I'll be out at the USDA with a suspicious person. I'm not sure. It looks like they're messing with the screen on the USDA building. Stand by for 20. Out of 28, Nora John Henry, Tom Henry, William King. Nora John Henry, Tom Henry, William King.

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1: 10 4, 21, 39.
2: Yeah, everything down here is 10-4. It's someone painting windows for a celebration. You can show 2L and I back 10-8. You can show him as primary on this one.

0: I just got done adding that further information into the CAD call. The two individuals had are assumed to be back home, and they did not break in, but they were messing around on the porch.
1: 10-4, when I get there, I'll check it out just to make sure nothing's messed with.
0: 10-4.

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0: 1, 2 all. I have a South Dakota male, 59 for you, whenever you're ready.
1: 10-4, go ahead.
0: Could be a last name of Lesnar, common spelling. First name of Hudson, spelling Henry, Union, David, Sam, Ocean, Nora. Date of birth is going to be 2010-1102.
2: For the West. From what I remember, that road is not very travelable.

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3: 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I just thought that was a little odd.
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0: Paul and Phil Lincoln.
1: 557-7, Paul, do we have an updated unit number for the domestic? I'll be 10-8.
2: 10-4, came back to unit 530. I looked at housing, that unit comes back vacant. The units around it are going to be 529 and 531. 529 is Maria Heminger, 531 is going to be Charlotte Shepherd. William 557. I did get a hold of both of 7 Paul and 7 Lincoln.

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1: Alpha Campbell, Charles Adam, Mary Paul, Roy Edward, Lincoln Lincoln, Mr. Ronald, Robert Ocean, Noah Adam, Lincoln David. Date of birth is 1953, 1212.
0: Edward.

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1: 59 is active eligible, expires 12 of 29. Corrective lenses, left outside rearview mirror, negative 16, negative 29.
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0: I've been unable to locate this vehicle. I'll be back tonight. No report.
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0: 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Prince Walworth will be there shortly.
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0: are good.
1: I'm not seeing anything apparently damaged, touched, messed with, or anything like that. 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
1: He didn't happen to give you last names on either of those children, did he?
0: I believe it was a Hayes, but I'm not entirely sure on if it's both or one.
1: 10-4. I recognize the other kid's first name, so I know where he's at. I will see if I can speak with their parents tonight.

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2: 4.
3: 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In the very back.
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0: Homem.
1: Grand.
0: LBE 10H, this speaks at Mail. Regarding the complaint made earlier, advised him that it is a civil issue. I will give you a 21 with an update on that if you don't know about it.
1: TN4, it would be appreciative.
2: Can I get a 10-9 on that 28, please?
3: Fixed it on the TFS.
2: Thank you.

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1: Lenar, go ahead.
0: You want to open me a call for and talk to the other persons, please, and attach me to that? I got 59 when you're ready.
1: 10-4.

0: Well, did you have traffic for me? I'm sorry. It was your code 4? 10-4. I will be 10-8. Just to get all updates.
1: Ten four, 10-23.
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1: 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Thank you.
0: 10-4, 2232.
2: Twelfth Avenue and here on the street.
1: Napa. We're going westbound. Go up to go westbound about, or eastbound about.

0: 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Myself, 2J, are going to be out with 7 William on a 44, South Dakota 10, 7th Avenue East.
1: 4.

0: 23.
1: 1B 10-4, that's an 8 warning.
2: I'll be
3: still busy. I'm still working on this call. I'll be over at Demery's residence, which is on 10th Avenue South. Give me a moment for the address.

0: 11th. 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I'll try to give them a call.
1: 10-4, also be advised, I just had Ronald Dimery call here at the office. Said that you can either swing back through the alley to talk to him, or give him a call back.
0: You said that was ERP?
1: Negative, it's Ronald Dimery.

0: in for it. Came across on caller ID as Ronald.
1: 10-4. Yeah, just confirm identity when people call in because the caller IDs aren't always right.
0: 10-4.
2: She advised she's here if you want to stop. She apologized for missing you last night. 10-4, I just reached the Marshall County line on Highway 25, so I'm not going to be in town for a while.

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1: Denver, we're going to get back. 10-8. 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

0: 对，我们来正常演算法可能。Got a 2-8-King-4-3-7. 2-8-King-4-3-7.
1: 10-4.
0: I'll take a readout on that. It should come back to a possibly late 80s, early 90s Honda Civic, black in color.

0: 10-4. It comes back to a 1988 black Honda Civic owned by Thomas Edgar. Expiration of 2027-02-28.
1: 10-4. No need to print that one. I just haven't seen that car in about 6 years. So I figured it was garbage.

0: 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Have a good night.
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1: 59, Puffco Mail. Start me a call for possession and consumption. Last of Evans, Edward Victor Adam Norris Sam, versus Zach, Zebra Adam Charles Henry, date of birth of 2006, 0511, May 11th of 2006, and it may be Zachary, I don't know.
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0: 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One C, go ahead.
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0: Approximately 15 minutes out with an 82-year-old male, Principal Lamar, two complaints, GI bleed. Patient rushed to company like half this time. First unit of blood is infusing. Vital signs are as follows. Heart rate in the 80s to 90s, AFib. Less blood pressure, 146 over 92. Respirators around 14, setting 100% on room air. Questions or a disposition, please?

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1: Good.
0: You want to respond to the movie theater concession stand at the drive-in? Meet Avian Buckles. 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

0: to 1-1 race. Well, by both churches, did not see any dog tied up to the tree. I'm going to assume if it was a church on North Main, it's going to be the Roberts family's dog. And I don't see it out about.
1: Car is not in the driveway either. Her daughter has it, and her daughter is currently in town.

0: Denver, Louisa Jackson called saying that someone had kicked in her front window. No damage to the glass itself, but a broken plastic piece on the window itself. She went outside to go see who it was. There was no one in the area. She did advise that she does not have her vehicle in the driveway. Her daughter currently has it and is in town.
1: Is that the front window of the house or the car?
2: House.
1: For it. I'm assuming she wants to speak to an officer.

0: Centaur.
1: Oh, 5-7 says, what's she wanting us to do with her daughter and her car? Is she reporting it stolen, unauthorized use, or what's going on there?
0: Was did it because no one was home?

0: 10-4, 23-26.
1: So that individual had a unicorn blanket on, correct?
0: 10-4 was wearing a unicorn blanket, blue jeans, had some hat from the concession stand on, and I advised her to be watching for you.

0: in reference to this traffic complaint I had in Wabi earlier, that suspect vehicle is back at Travis Boone's residence.
1: Dunmore.

0: 1R 281 1023.
1: 281 1R, I'm code 4. I'm on County Road 11, just coming back into Falkton.

0: Okay. 7979, yeah. What street is that unit on?
1: It's going to be at the intersection of Thompson and Bernard on your left-hand side of the big house. I believe it's going to be like the second or third house on your left.
2: Well, yeah, Lisa's house is on the corner when you pull into Bernard Street.
1: Unit number 378 is what's on the cat.

0: 571, 1023.
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0: 10-4, 23-3.

Oh, for sure. It's okay. We're back today. I'll check 10-4. This advice. I'll repeat a call back if anything else arises.

0: for 10-8, 10-98. 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Air has custody of the Charlotte.
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0: Okay, I'll be 10:44. FBI 700, out with Test Code 55, David Paul 08.
1: Adam, Robert, Ida, Adam, Sam, Wilson, Nora. First name is Sheila, spelling Sam, Henry, Edward, Ida, Lincoln, Adam. Date of birth will be 1972-07-19.
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0: 59 is active eligible, expired 7 of 29. Corrected lenses, negative 16, negative 29.
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0: Professor, something. 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Whenever you're ready.
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0: Glass of Genia, Thomas Rowling, first Abilene, Adam, Boy, Ida, Lincoln, Edward, Nora, Edward, date of birth will be 2003, 12-24.

0: 10-4. Can we move back to that? 59. Sorry, it's been left at 10-4.
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0: 10-4.
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0: 261. 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
0: Do you have any updates on that?
3: I don't. She said she could smell it and saw flames and just didn't think it was allowed, so I'm not sure if it's just somebody having a fire or if it's something that might be out of control.
0: 10-4, I'll investigate.
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0: 221-2L, we are back 10-8 with a warning.
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1: B-10-4, yes, 212. Just leaving the Dolan area.
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0: 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Yeah, with Minnesota. Tom Noah Boy, 946.
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0: 311V 1059 South Romeo. Last and Wild, William Ida Lincoln, David Edward, Arthur Christopher, Charles Henry, Robert Ida, Sam Tom, Ocean Paul, Henry Edward, Robert, Initial A. Adam. Date of birth is 1981-1102.
1: Edward.

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1: 1500 is active eligible, expires 11 of 27, corrective lenses, maybe 16, 8.29.
0: 10-4, thanks. I'll be on the vehicle.
1: 10-4.
2: Backyard fire, just campfire. 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
1: 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Unable to tell if they're deceased or not. No other injuries other than a few minor cuts from the broken window. And they are pulled off in the shoulder with their headlights out, but the hazards are on. They should be in a 2011 light blue sedan.
0: Good copy. 10-4,
1: and also the driver is going to use a flashlight to warn other drivers approaching them.

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0: Are they in the northbound or southbound lane?
1: They're going to be in southbound lane.
0: 10-4.

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0: You're going to have a truck coming in from the west, just past 431st. I couldn't get a stop for it, but they came out of Holmquist from the south, which just seems kind of odd at this time of night. I couldn't get anything on them, but, I mean, they could have a cracked windshield or something like that. And they're going about 15 under the speed limit.
1: 10-4, when you say truck, do you mean a semi or a pickup?
0: Should be a Chevy Silverado, I'd say like a 2011 generation, give or take, gray in color.
1: 10-4, you got 28 on it?
0: Negative.
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0: forces, and we'll need traffic control and cleanup crew.
1: Six, three, two, two, zero, one, L. Are they going to need a 31, I assume?
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0: Stand for.

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1: I'm getting hold of the 31.
0: Tower. I believe the 28 is going to be 64 John, 652, 64 John, 652.
1: 10-4.

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1: That VIN comes back to a 2013 gray Chevrolet Silverado K1500, expires 8 of 26, registered to a Christian Peoples or Arthur Bensley of Ellingdale, North Dakota.
2: 10-4, thank you, ma'am, thank you. I got a North Dakota male 59 for you whenever you're ready.
1: Go ahead.
2: 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The two middle names, Levi Davis, date of birth is going to be

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0: F-59 comes back. Class D valid. Expires 12 of 2031. Negative 16, negative 29.
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0: 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Okay. Be out with Minnesota, Lincoln Boy Zebra 771.
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0: Last of Birkland, boy Ida Robert King Edward, Lincoln Adam, Noah David, first of Liv, Lincoln Ida Victor, initial R Robert, date of birth is 2004-10-12.
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1: 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How many other vehicle?
0: 10-4.

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1: 10-4.
2: Report of a white Nissan Pathfinder heading west on Highway 12 from 378th Avenue. Cars said the vehicle was weaving. He did get us a plate of Edward Boy Henry Edward 6. Unsure what state or plate it is. There was a white Nissan Pathfinder heading west on Highway 12 from 378th Avenue.

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0: At about 356th Avenue, I'll start heading east.
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0: DRP willing to sign a complaint on that white pathfinder?
1: 10-4, the RP did say he would sign a complaint.
0: 10-4, I'll be 1044 with him here shortly at about 361st, US 12.

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1: Yes, sir. 12, mile marker 259 with South Dakota license plate, 3NOR 7028.
0: 10-4, Highway 12, mile marker 259, 049.

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1: 1X, go ahead.
0: US Highway 12, mile marker 265. Going to be with South Dakota license plate 54 John 315.
1: 10-4, Highway 12, mile marker 265, 058.

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0: Donate to get any calls about somebody shining a spotlight through Amzon Lake. 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
1: Denver.

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0: Be a last name of Snaza, common spelling. 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
0: 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It's going to be with South Dakota license plate 3 Paul, correction, 3 Robert 0656.
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0: 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You as well, sir, 204.

0: 1B. Got a group of people leaving the bar. Looks like they're walking to some vehicles parked on the opposite side on Main.
1: 10-4, we'll keep an eye out.
0: 10-4. I just gotta stop 10-19 and I'll be keeping an eye on what as well.
1: 10-4.
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1: 10-4.
0: .33-11, I read it in my mirror. That's just one of the cars that was leaving.

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1: Did he say if it was on the east or west side of the road? 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
2: Something he really didn't say. 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
1: I've been up and down this stretch of 281 three times, unable to locate any deer on the shoulder of the road, as the RP stated when I called. I'll be 10-8, no report.
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0: I spoke with the individual that are living there. It's no longer Maximus. I will get you updated information here in a moment. I will hang around the area just to make sure that they keep the noise down. They did turn off the radio, so it should be okay, I think.
1: 10-4, I spoke to the individual. It's no longer Maximus. And you will hang around the area to confirm that they shutting the body down. 0249.

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1: 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Just make sure you don't mark me 10-8 without getting the stuff in the state return section.
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0: 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It's going to be South Dakota Police 3 North 4760.
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0: 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It's going to be South Port of Place, 26 Nora 174.
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Edward, Ida, George, First, King, Adam, David, Edward, Nora, middle initial, M, Michael, date of birth, 04162008.

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Date of birth, 02012007.

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Sam, Over, Paul, Henry. Middle name, William, Edward, Sam, Lincoln, Edward, Young. 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Date of birth, 01-12-77.

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0: John Henry Nora 1513. I was able to attach for you.
1: 10-4. And that is not the vehicle that I have in front of me. I don't know, I'm trying to get you a 28x10.
0: Right, just making sure it was out of North Dakota, correct?
1: Didn't pay attention to the state. It's going to be a South Dakota 28. Same 28 out of South Dakota, though.

0: 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Leo?
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0: And to the medic, for you respond to 10s in Groton, 4 East Highway 12, Groton. 6-year-old male, he thinks he's having a seizure. 4 East Highway 12, 10s in Groton.
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0: I'll be 10-8 en route to Avera to pick up that 1015 Frank in our jailer. 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

0: Medic 1, can I respond to 1700 North Highway 281 for a female with an altered mental status called in by Aberdeen Ambulance? All trucks were busy, so they're wondering if you can transport to Avera, 1700 North Highway 281.
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1: Will you get a hold of 631A? I just heard them on the radio. They think I'm going to get that Walworth County inmate. I'm not. You can let them know I'm going to get that DOC inmate out of Vero.
0: So far.

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X-126. Gonna be a North Dakota vehicle. Can't see the plate. Gonna be a black pickup pulling up for an ATV.

John, Ocean, Henry, Nora, Sam, Ocean, Nora, first name Jack, common spelling, middle name David, Edward, Nora, Nora, Ida, Sam, date of birth will be 09-08-99.

that is currently occurring radar shows that much of the bulk of the rain is mainly south of Highway 12, with the bulk of this over south central South Dakota. Rainfall amounts that came in around 7 and 8 a.m. this morning, anywhere from 3/10 of an inch in Pierre. It does look like parts of Lyman County got anywhere, it just kind of all depends, anywhere from 3/10 to some areas seeing 7 to 8/10 of an inch of rain. Again, this was reported at 7, 8 a.m., so we definitely have had more rain since then. It does look like this rain will slowly track towards the east and southeast as we head through the day, with the rain diminishing, like I said, northwest to southeast over central South Dakota, mainly not until late this evening into the early night hours. Precipitation-wise, like I said, we could see another half inch to potentially inch or more over portions of south central South Dakota.

We have a next system moving in, a Clipper system that will be fast track over the northern plains. The center of the low will track over North Dakota into Minnesota with a cold front, tracking through central and northeastern South Dakota into west central Minnesota, mainly Monday into Tuesday. We'll see rain associated with that due to the quick nature. Not a lot of rain amounts expected. Probability of a quarter of an inch is maybe like 60 to 70% chance over portions of northern and northeastern South Dakota into west central Minnesota. Ahead of the cold front, Tuesday afternoon and evening, mainly east of the James River, there is a marginal risk for maybe some isolated storms to become severe. The main threat would be large hail and wind gusts of 60 miles per hour. Behind that system, overall dry weather for the rest of Tuesday night through much of the day on Wednesday, and we have winds that will shift aloft and at the surface out of the southeast, bringing warmer air, which is going to bring more chances for some showers and thunderstorms as we head into Thursday and Friday, with another Canadian system that will pass over the northern plains as we head into the weekend. Otherwise, cool for today. Temperatures are anywhere from 5 to 20 degrees below average, ranging in the 60s where we're seeing that rain and low clouds over central South Dakota to the lower 70s over northeastern South Dakota. Near to a bit below average, kind of ranging in the 70s before we start seeing temperatures kind of warm back up to around average. The dew points rise, kind of that more muggy summer-like temperatures, and dew points will return to the area Friday and into next weekend. Concludes the morning briefing. If you have any questions, just go ahead and reach us here, Aberdeen Weather Clear.

0: 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Hey.
1: Silver Lincoln Town Car. I'll look it up. We'll get to the 28th.

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1: F4, P63 Adam 18, South Dakota 28. 3 539.

0: Notiziete? Follow up if maybe more of civil questions.
1: Down 12, I can go ahead and take it, and I'm going to give her a call.

hören. Received a call from the alarm company for the liquor store. Alarm is currently activated. They were able to contact the key holder. She wants the officers to go and check to see what's going on.

0: be lifting. 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
1: All right, I'll just hold off. 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
0: Yeah.

0: Yeah, guys.
1: Two to Adam Boy 5-6, we'll come back to a 2017 Honda white color, registered to a Brenda Bozarth of Wester, expire 01/27.
0: Definitely. I think she works here. I'll try to call the store.
1: 10-4.

said that there's a calf out. She thinks she knows who the owner is, but unsure who rents the property of the land out. And the calf may be on 130th Street. Again, the area 3229 or 385th Avenue.

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0: is revoked 78PR.
1: You can also just assign me the 911.

number that 911 just called in. He said they are having issues with the wife's phone and they can't get it to shut off, but there is no emergency. Everything is okay, and they're currently at the Elm Lake Resort.

128 comes back to a red 2004 Buick Rainer, registered to a Deborah Regner of Redfield with an expiration of 0831 of 26, negative 1629. 12.4.

0: got a 911 call for a red calf or cow in the west ditch of US 281, just about a mile north of the drive-in.
1: And four.
0: Get up onto the roadway. I just didn't want to see it get hit. If you just want to go check it out, I'm pretty sure I know who the owner is. I'll get them on the line.
1: Okay.

0: received a 911 call of a gray Chevy Equinox that was swerving all over the road by mile marker 210. They did get off at the Summit exit. The RP that called is not sure where they are now. They were headed towards Millbank, but they can't see them no more.
1: Possible owners that live there at that mile placard 156 on US 281 stated they don't own red ones, but we'll go out and look.
2: 4, just a, yeah, I'm not going to tap on the side of the road. I'm going to turn my unit around and take a better look. 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
0: 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Adult, this is Sacred Heart Yankton coming back to Heart Hospital, Sioux Falls. Station weight 61 kilos. Look at that.

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1: This is Comm Center, go ahead.
0: As of right now, the Yanks would probably be turned down for IFR conditions in Yankton, but we'd have to stop at McKinnon anyway for fuel, so I can recheck it again if you'd like once we get fuel at McKinnon.
1: 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Sounds good to us.

Sam, Victor, Adam, Robert, Sam, Tom, Adam, David, first name King, Adam, Young, David, Edward, Nora. Paper is 07, 07, 89.

0: Visitor copies landed and Rotor Wing 5-1, just be advised while you were in route, I had LifeNet also check weather for Yankton. Three of their rotors also turned down for weather.
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Medic One, can I be staged in the area 610½ North 1st Street for a female that has been having some issues, hasn't been feeling good, and hasn't been able to walk for a couple of days? They want to do a welfare check, but we're going to have officers check first, again, 610½ North 1st Street.

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0: 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It meant never mind, but PD just got back on the radio and said if you could just hang around there, they're going to talk to one more guy.

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0: Kansas Mail last, Victor, Adam, Nora, Charlie, Edward, first, Mary, Ida, Charlie, Henry, Adam, Edward, Lincoln, middle, John, Ocean, Sam, Edward, Paul, Henry, date of birth, 1980, 0929.

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0: South Dakota Mail, last. Frank, Lincoln, Edward, Mary, Mary, Ida, Nora, George. First, Tom, Adam, Nora, Nora, Edward, Robert. Date of birth, 1996, 1004.

0: Global for multitasking with INT. Skyview respond to 403 504th Street for a male that's making some SIG 20 threats. Again, 403 504th Street.
1: You go ahead and run 59s on the name parties.
0: Also, it's, this is called in by a second party. He is not with the mail currently.

0: to do on Wednesday.
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0: 10:15, Mary, for 29, being around to you. 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
1: That's

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Respond to Prairie Heights 400 East Avenue Northwest for an elderly female patient that is complaining of chest pain. She is conscious and breathing. Prairie Heights Room 136.

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0: Regarding the 911 from 801 Main Street in Roslyn, I made contact with the nursing home. 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
1: 10-4.

Zero, this agency assist calling by Stink. They've got a male there, William Atkins, that they were hoping a Brown County unit can come pick up for a detainer. Says he was placed on detainer by Adam 5. If anyone can refer my line to Jacob when you've got a moment.

0: Probably. Just got off the RP. It's likely going to end up being a hold. He's been a little squirrely with me in the past.
1: 10-4. Are you going to that address, or do you want me to meet you somewhere?
0: His address and go talk with him.
1: Just starting off that way.

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Burp the gas, get it forward.

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3: I'll be back, Jenny. 10, route 1019. That's 1012. Is with her mother in route to the SO.
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0: Go ahead.
1: Just received a call from a Dusty Rendell, advised that he got jumped and his wallet was stolen and some kids pulled a firearm out on him. He's currently at Jerome Rendell's house on VIA 400. I think it's 45721. He said this occurred on VIA 400. The suspects are currently at a Jeremiah Rendell's house.
0: Okay, they're en route.
2: 10-4. How long?
0: Probably close to 2 hours. Where we're at, we're clear over by McIntosh.
2: Mm-hmm.
0: 10-4, thanks. Also tell them to check their email here in a minute or two. I'm going to be sending over tickets.

0: Okay.
1: I have you go over to the Chin residence.
0: Therefore, I'm heading that way.
2: 1J70.
3: Good.
2: Over at 165 South, what did you guys have at the fairgrounds?
3: Female fell off her horse at the fairgrounds, but two ladies going to the trailer court for a dispute, sounds like.
2: Deal with the trailer court.
3: 10-4, that's what I was just thinking. Not that you have to go to the fairgrounds, but if you are doing anything, break 521J, I'll be en route to the, with 2A.
4: 10-4.
2: 5-2-HP-70.
0: Hi, so we'll be, show me out of the branch residence.
4: 10-4-16-02.
2: Are you sending a 32?
4: 10-4, we are trying to contact Dade County Ambulance. They still have not responded.
2: 10-4, where are they located here at the fairgrounds?

0: Go ahead.
1: Do you have an update on the ambulance?
0: We were getting interference, but I do believe they acknowledged that I'm still trying to confirm.
1: Balance.
0: 10-4. Go ahead.
1: And I'll have them come to the back where the rodeo ring is, go towards the railroad tracks.

0: 7W557.
1: Go ahead.
0: Just received another call from Dusty Renville. He advised that the suspects are going to be Falcon, Jeremiah Jr., and he believes that the other one was Layton. Sounds like he confronted them about driving or revving around his house, and they jumped him, took his wallet, and then he's unsure if they fired the firearm or not. He just got out of there quickly.

No dispute over there. The other female has not been over there at all. The original RP is Ferry Signal 7. Myself and 1J will be back in 8.

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1: Go ahead.
0: This is 1078. We got another call from the nursing home in Roslyn. Negative contact on callback.
1: Have one.

to a 2012 GMC Sierra Black to Jerome Renville, expires in August.

911 traffic complaint that is currently westbound on U.S. Highway 14. They are past Manchester. They're still technically in Kingsbury County, but they are out of position. RP states that it's a little red Chevy vehicle. She did provide a 28 of 4 Henry 2063, which does come back to a 2017 red Chevy Sonic. States that they are all over the road, staying in oncoming traffic lane for long periods of time, passing traffic, having to get onto the shoulder in order to avoid the vehicle.

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2: 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The RP for this call is in a white Jeep Grand Cherokee, and they are trying to give space.
1: Simple.

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It's 458, 458, 128.

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0: Lawn 43, Furrowness. How far east of Tone are you?
1: I'm just getting up to 406.
0: Okay, it's in front.
2: HP 143, 42.
1: Come in, 42.
2: RP stating that the vehicle is sped up, has to be going 75 or more. They are pulling away, estimating probably about half a mile ahead of them, and they just passed the yellow corner.
1: 10-4, I'm creeping up on your 4 now.

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1: Everything appeared to be 10-4. If you want to give me the number for the RP, I can give them a call back. Go ahead.
0: It'll be 605-203-0506, repeating 605-203-0506. RP's name is going to be Heidi.
1: 10-4, thanks.
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0: Negative.
1: Yeah, when she called me before calling 911, she was very, very rude and unpleasant in regards to it. When I told her I didn't have anyone in position on our end, that she would have to call 911, she thought that I would have the capability to dispatch it through, but I just wanted to get it. But she was very rude when I told her we didn't have anyone in position for that car.
0: 10-4.

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0: 2012 issue, 2027 expiration, registered to Denise Mogg out of Aberdeen, a 2004 red GMC Yukon.
1: Number, what is the spelling on that last name?
0: Okay, my sir.

Boston Medics. Where you respond to 2222 3rd Avenue Southeast from 30 for 50. 4-year-old male, conscious and breathing. He accidentally took too much of his heart medication. 2222 3rd Avenue Southeast, number 30.

0: Right, so one J.
1: Okay, one K.
0: Sherman 10A, clear that 1015 Mary. That
2: 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Sherman 10A, 1098, no report.
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0: Go ahead.
1: Alarm company, the key holder Doug will be en route. He'll be there in about 15 minutes, in a gray van.
0: Copy.

have a bleachout pattern on the corner of 14th Avenue Southeast and South Washington. It'll be to the northeast of Grifflings West.

0: 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I'll let you know when I'm back to me.
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1: Boy, did you want 23?
2: Negative. I'll be 10-4. I get another 28-55, Edward Nora, 5-8. Add that one to the CFS.
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0: 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I have her on my line again. I'm sure 2A explained to you the situation.
1: Ten and four, do I need to stop over there and talk to her again?
0: 10-4, you could. She's requesting a welfare check. She says the baby needs to be removed. And then, of course, she went on with the same rhetoric talk as she did with 2-8.
1: 10-4, I'll stop at her residence and I'll stop and do a welfare check.
0: 10-4.

0: 2H.
1: Checking to that female subject, they want me to do a welfare check on. Did she come in and do her 24/7 this morning?
0: 10-4, she did come in. She's blue triple zeros. RP is requesting the welfare check to be done on the baby.
1: 10-4, I just wanted to make sure that, you know, I could let her know that everything's being checked on, so.
0: 10-4,

0: Go ahead.
1: I'll be 1097. Also drove by that residence where they want me to do the welfare check. That female's outside with several family members, and it doesn't appear that anything is going on that would cause an alarm, but as soon as I'm done here, I'll stop back.
0: 10-4.

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1: Two two one from 2-8. I'll be clear from here. I'll be going down to do the welfare check.
0: 10-4.
1: 2-H-1-V, what do you got going on? I guess I didn't hear anything come out.
2: I got a female subject wanting to do a welfare check on an infant, but she's extremely intoxicated and agitated due to the death of a friend. I'm just explaining to her we're doing everything we can do, so I'm clear from there. She's at her residence. She went back in her residence, but I'm 10-4.
1: If you need anything, let me know.
2: 10-4, thank you.

0: 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I'll be at the trailer at 804 8th Street. I will need any status checks.
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0: Yeah, this subject is going to be leaving town for a little bit with some family members and her child. She was wondering if it would be possible that I give her her PBT here for the night.
1: Go ahead.
0: 10-4, I'll be doing that. Give me just 1 second.
1: Okay.

0: 2H.
1: I'll be back 10-8. Subject with welfare check, said they're receiving some harassing text messages. But they do not want me to do anything about it. If you could just go ahead and log that, that they made a complaint. Don't want anything done at this point.

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0: Down one.

I'll be 10-6 out at 23882 BIA Route 21 on the Powell Highway. 28 of the residents is going to be South Dakota 2, correction 4, 5, Robert 946. We'll be 10-6 trying to contact with Carol Harmon.

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1: Pastor David, you and Mary, Mary, Adam, Noah, Noah, Pastor Paul, Paul, Adam, Young Lincoln, Initial W, William, date of birth is 1949, 05, 02.

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0: This is McKinnon. Go ahead.
1: Okay, we're approximately 10 minutes out with an 87-year-old male from Madison, fell backwards off a ramp, hit his head. He is currently intubated, obvious head injury, heart rate 54. Blood pressure is taking right now, has been hypertensive in the 200s. Entitles 49, 93% on, 50% FiO2. We are giving phenol, ketamine for pain and sedation. 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
0: There's a gentleman that would like to speak to you about some papers being served on a gal, and I told him he'd be best if he called you straight, so I have his number here.
1: Ten, four,

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0: I do not.
1: No,

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1: In 78, an individual's name was Gabe Connect. He's calling us in regarding the serving civil papers on Christine Burning, but I advise him I cannot serve on a Sunday due to codified law. If he's still there tomorrow, we'll give the office a call and we'll go from there. He advised he would.
0: 10-4, thank you.

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0: Ouais.
1: RP advises this fall happened about 20 minutes ago. No injuries that they're aware of. It sounds like she does have a previous, like, skin tear or boil of some sort on her posterior side that may be bleeding a little bit, but it's nothing serious.